Lionel Richie, Green Bay's classic hits. 103.1 WOGB. I'll talk to you on Thursday afternoon at 2. The next couple of days I'll be off. Mark Cohn, Walking in Memphis, OG.

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WOGB in the 70s, we had huge movies like The Godfather and Star Wars. We had TV shows like The $6 Million Man and Charlie's Angels. 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

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John Mellencamp. 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

drums. Look at that mama, she got it sticking in the cameraman. And we could have some. And he's up there. What's that? Hawaiian noises. You better

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0: 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Mellencamp.
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Oh, here she comes. She's a man eater. That's the power of love. Keep on rocking me, baby. 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
1: Good morning, I'm Rachel Williams. I tell you what, this is sounding kind of wild, isn't it? Friday at Memorial Park in Omaha, Nebraska, they're going to unfurl the world's largest American flag, 250 by 505 feet. Plus, they've arranged for a 400 drone show. That's how you kick off a Memorial Day weekend right there. 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
2: Good morning, everyone. Congressman Tom Tiffany is meeting with Wisconsin voters as he looks to take over the governor's office. The Republican lawmaker was joined by former Governor Scott Walker for a campaign stop in Green Bay yesterday. Tiffany has already gotten an endorsement from President Trump and official backing from the state GOP, making him the likely candidate to challenge the Democrats this fall as Governor Evers' final term winds down. Police say two suspects are dead. Three adult victims have been killed in a shooting at the Islamic Center of San Diego. Monday's attacks at the city's largest mosque is being investigated as a hate crime. The teen suspects appear to have died from self-inflicted gunshot wounds. And this week's top 10 songs on the Billboard Hot 100 are out now. Choosin' Texas by Ella Langley is number one, marking its 10th time at the top since its release. Langley's other song, Be Her, rose to the second spot. Olivia Dean's Man I Need comes in at number three. That is your latest news and information update. I'm Bill.
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0: WOGB. I'm Rachel Williams. It's what we live for, football. And time to fill you in on the latest.
1: The season opens with a Super Bowl rematch. The defending champion Seattle Seahawks hosting the New England Patriots on Wednesday, September 9th. As for holidays, Thanksgiving starts with the Bears visiting the Lions, followed by the Eagles at Cowboys, and then at night, the Chiefs in Buffalo. Now, the Bills and Bears players might actually need to sit their families down for a talk. Those teams are actually playing on both Thanksgiving and Christmas. All three Christmas games are 2025 playoff rematches. The Bears will play the Packers, while the Bills will be in Denver to play the Broncos, and the LA Rams visit Seattle. Meanwhile, the annual Black Friday game will be the Broncos visiting the Steelers. And we're going to have a New Year's Eve game, the Ravens at the Bengals.
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0: Cloudy, windy, 70s today with some rain expected down into the 40s later on tonight. And then cloudy, 50s for tomorrow. I'm Rachel Williams. Here comes the outfield.

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0: On WOGB, you know, it's coming back after more than a decade at Pioneer Airport, the Wings on Strings event. Now, they will be transforming the Founders Wing into a kite building area. You can fly your kites on the historic grass runway at Pioneer Airport. You can also bring pre-made kites from home to fly. And there'll be unique kite designs, demonstrations throughout the day. And then at night, we do the hot air balloon glow. So looking forward to that once again. That is on May the 30th. It's finally back. Wings on Strings.
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2: Good morning, everyone. A judge is denying a change of venue request for the man accused of causing the death of 3-year-old Elijah View. An attorney for Jesse Vang made motions to move his trial out of Manitowoc County or select a jury from outside the county, both of which were rejected during a hearing yesterday. Vang's trial is tentatively scheduled for the early part of next year. X is introducing new limits for unverified accounts. The social media platform will now restrict unverified users to 50 original posts and 200 replies per day. The limits are being put in place to alleviate some of the strain behind the scenes at the site. And former LAPD detective Mark Furman, known for finding the bloody glove in the O.J. Simpson murder case, has died. TMZ is reporting Furman, who was living in Idaho, passed away from an aggressive form of throat cancer last week. Furman became a central figure in Simpson's 1994 murder trial after recordings of him making racist remarks surfaced. Mark Furman was 74. And that is your latest news and information update.
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0: REM, the one I love. Lynyrd Skynyrd will perform at the Capital Credit Union Park Thursday, September 3rd with special guest Mark Farner's American Band. 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
0: Expecting some rain activity today in our listening area. Highs in the 70s, cloudy skies, 40s later on tonight, and then barely in the 50s with cloudy skies tomorrow.

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OGB. Yeah, we're inching closer to that long holiday weekend. And Saturday, Farmers Market at Washington and Dottie Streets from 7 a.m. until 12 noon. They're doing live music and free outdoor yoga, too.

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1: Hi, good morning. I'm Rita Williams. I've got this awesome trip for you to go see John Mellencamp in Cleveland. You're VIP all the way. There's cash. You're also going to go to the Rock and Roll Hall of Fame, get a couple nights hotel, obviously round trip airfare, VIP. Are you ready for great seats at a show? It's all happening this morning at 8 a.m.
2: Good morning, everyone. Congressman Tom Tiffany is meeting with Wisconsin voters as he looks to take over the governor's office. The Republican lawmaker was joined by former Governor Scott Walker for a campaign stop in Green Bay yesterday. Tiffany has already gotten an endorsement from President Trump and official backing from the state GOP, making him the likely candidate to challenge the Democrats this fall as Governor Evers' final term winds down. Police say two suspects are dead. Three adult victims have been killed in a shooting at the Islamic Center of San Diego. Monday's attacks at the city's largest mosque is being investigated as a hate crime. The teen suspects appear to have died from self-inflicted gunshot wounds. And this week's top 10 songs on the Billboard Hot 100 are out now. Choosin' Texas by Ella Langley is number one, marking its 10th time at the top since its release. Langley's other song, Be Her, rose to the second spot. Olivia Dean's Man I Need comes in at number three. That is your latest news and information update. I'm Bill B.
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WOGB scientists in Thailand have identified a new giant dinosaur species, the Nagatitan. My goodness, apparently they think it lived during the Cretaceous period. It measures about 88.5 feet long, weighed about 27 tons. Think about the equivalent of four elephants. That's a big dinosaur.

0: WOTB, I'm Rachel Williams, and you could be on your way to see Pat Benatar and Bryan Adams, and you're picking the city, too. That's a fun summer vacay right there for you. Yeah, if you haven't had a chance to register yet, all you have to do is go to WOGB.FM. It's the U.S. tour city of your choice. You go to WOGB.FM, click the pick, and enter the keyword Bryan. And this could happen for you. Flying off to see these two superstars, airfare, hotel, awesome tickets to the show of your choice, WOGB.FM.
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0: Cloudy, windy, and rainy for today with highs in the 70s. Temperatures drop down to the 40s tonight. We'll only make it into the 50s tomorrow. Expect a cloudy day.

0: 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Be sure to have us on all Memorial Day weekend as we kick off summer with the songs of summer, the best summer songs and fun for the unofficial start to summer right here on WOGB. 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
2: Good morning, everyone. A judge is denying a change of venue request for the man accused of causing the death of 3-year-old Elijah View. An attorney for Jesse Vang made motions to move his trial out of Manitowoc County or select a jury from outside the county, both of which were rejected during a hearing yesterday. Vang's trial is tentatively scheduled for the early part of next year. X is introducing new limits for unverified accounts. The social media platform will now restrict unverified users to 50 original posts and 200 replies per day. The limits are being put in place to alleviate some of the strain behind the scenes at the site. And former LAPD detective Mark Furman, known for finding the bloody glove in the O.J. Simpson murder case, has died. TMZ is reporting Furman, who was living in Idaho, passed away from an aggressive form of throat cancer last week. Furman became a central figure in Simpson's 1994 murder trial after recordings of him making racist remarks surfaced. Mark Furman was 74. And that is your latest news and information update. I'm Bill Rabior.
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0: 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There's Rock and Roll Hall of Fame tickets, airfare, hotel for a couple nights. It's a really, really cool trip, and I'm about to give one away coming up at 8 a.m. Don't go anywhere.
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13: Cloudy, windy, with rain activity today. Highs in the 70s. Cooling down to the 40s tonight. And only warming into the 50s tomorrow with those clouds sticking around.

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0: 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Ready to see John Mellencamp? John Mellencamp. 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
1: It is people. 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P-E-O-P-L-E. People. Text that in now to number 95819. And that means you and a guest could be headed to see John Mellencamp as he brings his greatest hits to the stage, the Dancing Words Tour. Don't you love that name? 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The Ultimate Fan Flyaway is yours to Cleveland. You get money in here, too. Tickets to Rock and Roll Hall of Fame, hotel. Goodness gracious, this sounds good. 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
2: Good morning, everyone. Congressman Tom Tiffany is meeting with Wisconsin voters as he looks to take over the governor's office. The Republican lawmaker was joined by former Governor Scott Walker for a campaign stop in Green Bay yesterday. Tiffany has already gotten an endorsement from President Trump and official backing from the state GOP, making him the likely candidate to challenge the Democrats this fall as Governor Evers' final term winds down. Police say two suspects are dead. Three adult victims have been killed in a shooting at the Islamic Center of San Diego. Monday's attacks at the city's largest mosque is being investigated as a hate crime. The teen suspects appear to have died from self-inflicted gunshot wounds. And this week's top 10 songs on the Billboard Hot 100 are out now. Choosin' Texas by Ella Langley is number one, marking its 10th time at the top since its release. Langley's other song, Be Her, rose to the second spot. Olivia Dean's Man I Need comes in at number three. That is your latest news and information update. I'm Bill.
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Come on, let's get you to Cleveland. Let's get you all that spending cash. Rock and Roll Hall of Fame. You got great seats to the Dancing Words Tour. Text this hour's national keyword people, P-E-O-P-L-E. That is people, P-E-O-P-L-E. National keyword people. Text in now to number 95819 so you can win the John Mellencamp Dancing Worlds Tour Flyaway.

0: WOGB, David Bowie, Let's Dance. I'm Rachel Williams. Don't forget to text in this hour's national keyword people, P-E-O-P-L-E, to 95819. That national keyword, which is people, is live and active the entire hour. So as long as you get it in between now and 9, you have a chance to win this flyaway. You get Rock and Roll Hall of Fame premium tickets. There's cash involved, too. It's a really nice trip. You don't want to miss out on it. Coming up, Bob Marley and the Wailers on WOGB. They're today's Off the Record.
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1: 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Digging into Rachel Williams' personal collection of songs and the stories behind them. Okay, what do you got for us today, Rachel?
0: We're going to do a little Bob Marley and the Wailers, originally a 1965 ska track by the Wailers. It was famously reworked in 1977 as a reggae song on the album Exodus. Yeah, and it incorporates a little bit of Curtis Mayfield's People Get Ready in there, too. A timeless anthem of unity, love, and spiritual redemption. The song was written as a plea for peace amid several political violence going on in Jamaica during the 1970s election period. Marley used his music to advocate for unification and compassion. OGB. Today's Off the Record.

if you want to win this John Mellencamp flyaway. It's got some pretty impressive cash involved with it, too. Text this hour's national keyword people, P-E-O-P-L-E, people, to the number 95819. That is people, to 95819.

0: WOTB. I can't believe it. Fridays on the Fox is going to be here before you know it. 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

0: That unmistakable voice of Michael McDonald. I'm Rachel Williams, WOGB. This is really a big deal. And my daughter's 17, so she really probably doesn't remember the wings on strings. But the EAA Aviation Museum has announced they'll be bringing it back May 30th after more than 10 years. The event will be at Pioneer Airport from 10 a.m. to 4 p.m. We've been waiting for this to return for a very long time. All right, the museum's a founder's wing will be transformed into a kite building area. Attendees can fly their kites on the historic grass runway of Pioneer Airport. You can also bring pre-made kites from home to fly. Members of the Wisconsin Kiters Club will be in attendance and demonstrations throughout the day featuring unique kite designs. The day will conclude with a hot air balloon glow. That's going to be awesome. Once again, that is coming up on May 30th, WOGB.
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0: Cloudy, windy, rainy today. Highs in the 70s. Temperatures drop down to the 40s tonight. Cloudy and 50s. Yeah, for tomorrow. Here comes Michael Jackson continuing to break all sorts of records. Back in the number one spot at the theater.

WOGB, Michael Jackson, the movie, continues to break records. We already have that sequel that's been confirmed. I'm Rachel Williams. Jimmy's been confirmed to come to the microphone next. He's counting them down to our big summer weekend. It's nothing but summer songs this long Memorial Day weekend that's approaching. WOGB.

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Here's Call Me. 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

0: Green Bay's classic hits, 103.1 WOGB. It's Margaritaville. It's Jimmy Buffett. Boy, Saturday was a Margaritaville kind of day, wasn't it? Oh, my goodness. I love summer. Unofficially gets underway this weekend. Yeah, going to get into it with the Memorial Day weekend. Of course, next Monday, we're going to be out there at the Memorial Day Parade in the Pier. And they've got an amazing program that takes place right after that over at Voyager Park, where it's all branches of the military, and just very, very touching and very, very appropriate as we head into Memorial Day weekend. WOGB.
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2: Are you serious?
0: You're the winner, Denise! 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
0: All right, today we got sunshine. Going to get up to about 72 today. Chance of some showers and even some thunder showers. We're going to have a cool down. Yeah, tomorrow's high only going to get up to about 57 or so. Looks like 60 on Thursday. Before we start to crank her up, time for the weekend. That's your Packerland forecast. On your home for Rachel Williams in the morning. Green Bay's classic hits. It's a no repeat work day.

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0: Green Day's classic hits, 103.1 WOGB. She was shaking. Yeah, doing 80. That right there is Eddie Money, the Money Man with Jimmy. Hey, we got a shot for you to go and head to Cleveland to go see John Mellencamp in the Rock and Roll Hall of Fame. 11 o'clock. That's when we got your next national text keywords. Not that far down the road, so stick around. Enjoy the no-repeat workday and maybe a vacation on us. Coming up.
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I met a girl this weekend named Faith. Very nice. Worked for Tailwaggers. We're over there at Bergstrom Automotive for their Subaru Loves Dogs event. She's got to have faith. She's got it every day. That's her name. Here come the Eagles. It's the long run. 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

0: Green Bay's classic hits, 103.1 WOGB. It's the Speedwagon, and I can't fight this feeling anymore. Hey, if you like the Beatles, you're going to want to stick around. Another amazing Beatles tribute band is going to be coming to Northeast Wisconsin, and I've got your chance to win some tickets. Coming up at 1 with my one-hit wonder at 1.
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0: All righty, chilly today. Hanging in there. Tomorrow things cool down. Might get a shower or a thunderstorm here yet today. 72, sunshine giving way to the other stuff. Tomorrow much cooler. Yeah, cold front. 57 for the high tomorrow. 60 on Thursday. But don't fear. We're going to warm back up in time for the weekend. That's your Packerland forecast. On your home for Rachel Williams in the morning. 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

Green Bay's classic hits, 103.1 WOGV. Sir Paul McCartney, he had quite the musical guest gig this past weekend. The season finale of Saturday Night Live with Paul McCartney. That's big. That's big. Here's Rod Stewart, Forever Young. It's OGP.

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0: Green Bay's classic hits, 103.1 WOGB, staying alive. It's the PGs with Jimmy. Yeah, we play the songs that you can sing along to. It doesn't guarantee that you're going to be a great singer, but it does mean you're going to have a little fun listening to your radio. We got them right here at OGB. All right, we're just moments away from hitting you with that next national text keyword that could earn you that trip to go see John Mellencamp in Cleveland. Rock and Roll Hall of Fame, lots of bonuses there too. Some spending money, the airfare, the hotel. Yeah, your chance to get in on it coming up.
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0: 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Ready to see John Mellencamp? John Mellencamp? Here comes another national text keyword.
1: All right, it's stuff. S-T-U-F-F. We've got stuff. Yeah, text the word stuff, S-T-U-F-F, to 95819. And you can win that trip to see Mellencamp in Cleveland. Yes, you can. S-T-U-F-F. 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And that trip could be yours. Good luck.
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0: Monday's classic hits, 103.1 WOGV. You too in mysterious ways. It is Jimmy, and we would love to send you to Cleveland. But if you send somebody to Cleveland, you got to have a pretty darn good reason. And how would seeing John Mellencamp and going to the Rock and Roll Hall of Fame sound to you? You got the shot right now. All you got to do is text the national text keyword. 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

Bay's classic hits, 103.1 WOGB. Oh, time for the boss. Yeah, right before our lunchtime. Imagine that. What do you want, boss? Well, you want to play me a song called Glory Days? That will take. It is the 103-minute music lunch.

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Don't you forget about me. Simple Minds with Jimmy and a chance to text your way to Cleveland to see Mellencamp and head to the Rock and Roll Hall of Fame. 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

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Yes, we are rolling. Great songs on the way, including Bon Jovi. How about the Eagles? Had a request for that on the Harmson Wealth Management Talk and Text Lines. Coming up right now, it's Eye of a Tiger, Survivor. Get ready for the finale of that tomorrow night. Who's going to win the $2 million? If you're not watching, I will be. I'll let you know on Thursday. It's WOGB.

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Green Bay's classic hits, 103.1 WOGP. And Memorial Day weekend is on the way. This Monday, going to be a part of the Memorial Day parade in De Pere. Also, parade going to be happening in Howard as well. Saluting those who paid the ultimate sacrifice. That's what it's all about. And into Memorial Day weekend and the unofficial kickoff to summer. Here comes Baker Street.

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You're home for the best songs on the radio. Yeah, 103-minute music lunch underway with the Eagles. Here's Peaceful, Easy Feeling. 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

Green Day's classic hits, 103.1 WOGB. Well, I wish the sun was shining today, but if we can give up a day of sunshine on a Tuesday before Memorial Day weekend to get it on Memorial Day weekend, I'll do it. 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

0: 103.1 WOGB. It's time for the One Hit Wonder at One with Jimmy. So, what do we have today, Jimmy?
1: Well, today we got ourselves a fun one as we head towards the unofficial start to summer. Got a song that could earn you a pair of tickets to Liverpool Legends, which is going to be happening on Friday, May 29th at the Meyer Theater. Kick off summer with the great sounds of the Beatles. Yeah, Liverpool Legends. This show is going to be off the charts amazing. And I got a pair of tickets if you can tell me who sings Hot, Hot, Hot. That's right. Our one hit wonder at one today. Hot, Hot, Hot. Who sings this version of it? You can be a winner. 920-393-1985. Excuse me. 920-444-1031. Hit that right number there, Jimmy. I got it. 920-444-1031. First person to get it right will be saying, yes, sir. And you'll be going to Liverpool Legends. That I got. Yeah, Meyer Theater, Green Bay, OGP.

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0: 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Hi there, who's this?
1: This is Don.
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1: It's Buster Poindexter.
0: Yes, Don, you know it, and you're going to the show. Congratulations.
1: Thank you.
0: Yes, Liverpool Legends coming May 29th. That's next week, Friday. Going to be at the Meyer Theater for an awesome night of Beatles songs. And oh, my goodness, it's going to be great. Don, you got the tickets. All you got to do is tell us what station loves to have a little fun with a one-hit wonder at one.
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0: 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It's Tears for Fears, and everybody wants to rule the world. All right, so today, 142 years ago, pretty big day, especially in Baraboo, Wisconsin. It was the debut of the Ringling Brothers Circus. That's right, today's date, back in 1884, the Ringling Brothers Circus debuted in Baraboo, and it had the name Yankee Robinson and Ringling Brothers. And obviously, if you go down to the Baraboo area, they've got the Ringling Brothers Museum, which is really, really cool. The fact that history started in little old Baraboo, Wisconsin, 142 years ago. Pretty good stuff. Yeah, got a big parade and all that other fun stuff they always do in conjunction with the Ringling Brothers anniversary. It's WOGB.
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12: It'll happen to most of us at some point in our lives. It's not just an emotional experience, it's a physical one too, often described as getting the wind knocked out of you, a knot in your stomach, trouble sleeping. I recently spoke about this with Dr. Yoram Yovel, a psychiatrist and neuroscientist. He was on my podcast, Chasing Life. Now, he told me heartbreak doesn't have to last forever. And while your inclination might be to withdraw, isolate, and shut down, it's often the opposite of what supports healing. One of the things that helps us the most is reconnecting to other people you love. And the reverse is also true, he said. If someone you care about is struggling, don't give up on them. You hold the power to comfort loved ones that are in deep physical or emotional distress. I'm Dr. Sanjay Gupta, helping you live a better life.
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0: Looks to be cloudy and cool for the next couple of days, which, as I mentioned, I'm okay with. As long as we can kind of get things a little more summer-like here for the weekend. Weekend might start a little cool, but I got to tell you, by mid-weekend and all of next week, we're going to see temperatures in the 80s. That's right, a little cool till then. 73 today, 57 tomorrow, 58 Thursday, 61 on Friday. Then get set for the weekend warm-up. That's your Packerland forecast on your home for Rachel Williams in the morning. 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

Green Day's classic hits. Yeah, 103.1 WOGB. You got Jimmy on the station, wants to send you to Cleveland to see John Mellencamp. By the way, he is our artist of the month. Got a good song or two on the way for you this afternoon. Right now, it's Kim Carnes.

Green Bay's classic hits, 103.1 WOGB. You're home for all the good stuff, the best songs on the radio. Here's Billy Idol.

0: Green Bay's classic hits. Hey, 103.1 WOGB. Spinning around like a record. That right there is Dead or Alive. Hey, congratulations goes out to Don this afternoon. Don was the winner of our one-hit wonder at one today. And he's got a couple of tickets to go check out the Liverpool Legends, an incredible Beatles tribute band that is coming to the Meyer Theater here on the 29th, next week, Friday. And congratulations, Don. You are going to have a great time at that show. I've got tickets all week long. So be listening about 1 o'clock for my one-hit wonder at 1 for your chance to snag your pair. All right, speaking of winning, we're just moments away from hitting you with that next national text keyword that could earn you a trip to Cleveland to go see Mr. John Mellencamp. Coming up, OGB.
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Green Bay's classic hits, 103.1 WOGB. The stage that is two songs away from possibly sending you to Cleveland, the Rock and Roll Hall of Fame, and go to see John Mellencamp. Coming up right here, it's Hootie and the Blowfish on OGB. With a-

0: 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Ready to see John Mellencamp? John Mellencamp. 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
1: 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Yeah, also Rock and Roll Hall of Fame. 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

0: Green Bay's classic hits, 103.1 WOGB. Taking the long way home, huh? It's Supertramp. I'm Jimmy, and I got your shot to go to Cleveland to see Mellencamp and the Rock and Roll Hall of Fame, airfare, the hotels, some spending money, because you got to get some Chotskis at the Rock and Roll Hall of Fame, right? And then you got to get a t-shirt at the Mellencamp show. 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
0: All righty, today, kind of humid, kind of just dreary day. It's a Tuesday. It's a Tuesday in May is what it is. It's going to be cool the next couple of days with high temperatures only going to get up into the mid to upper 50s. But then we start turning the corner for sure by Sunday, where we could see temps back up into the mid 70s and 80s all next week. That's your Packerland forecast on your home for Rachel Williams in the morning. 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

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Hey, 103.1 WOGP. We like to say you're home for the best songs on the radio, including Bryan Adams. You have a chance to text your way to see Bryan Adams. 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Here he is.

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Rock and Roll Hall of Fame, John Mellencamp Show, Airfare Hotel. You want it? Text HAPPY, H-A-P-P-Y. That's HAPPY. Text it to 95819, and that trip could be yours. Trying to do it on the horns here. It's Stevie Wonder. Music.

0: Bay's classic hits, 103.1 WOGB. Ooh, that's Rio. It is Duran Duran with Jimmy. Ooh, going to be making way for Mike the Rep coming up here at 3 o'clock this afternoon. He's in for Scott Stevens today and tomorrow. Scott's got a little bit of a midweek vacation. How does that work? Anyway, he's out enjoying. He's got some fun stuff going on with the girls there. Softball tournaments and all that stuff this time of the year. you just hope it warms up a little bit. There's nothing worse than going to a soccer game or a softball game, and you're sitting there all bundled up in a blanket, and it's almost Memorial Day weekend, right? Not to happen today, but certainly tomorrow, cooler temperatures are on the way. It's OGB.
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16: A better life with Dr. Sanjay Gupta.
17: So-called superagers, they are an enviable segment of the population. People who are older than 80, whose brains function like someone a fraction of their age. It's true, a lot of these people have genetics on their side, but more and more research is bearing out the idea that people who practice good brain health also slow their cognitive decline. Dr. Richard Isaacson, a pioneer in the Alzheimer's space, told us that, quote, his studies have found lifestyle changes including diet, exercise, reducing stress and optimizing sleep, along with managing vascular risk factors with certain medications, can actually help grow brain areas and also reduce telltale signs of Alzheimer's, such as tau tangles and amyloid plaques. What else helps? Staying social, surrounding yourself with family and friends, and maybe even volunteering for a real sense of purpose. I'm Dr. Sanjay Gupta, helping you live a better life.
18: I'm for details.
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Mike Walsh coming up next for you at 3. One last shot here. This hour's national text keyword to go to see Mellencamp in Cleveland. It's happy. 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
1: 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I'm Mike Walsh sitting in for Scott Stevens with REO. 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

0: Head Over Heels, Tears for Fears on Green Bay's Classic Hits, 103.1 WOGB. Mike Wall sitting in for Scott Stevens. John Mellencamp is bringing his greatest hits to the stage on the Dancing Words Tour. 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
2: So we're looking for partly sunny, breezy, a little less humid this afternoon. 71 today, and then clearing, cool, looking for 44. Tonight could see some late frost northwest. And then for tomorrow, mostly sunny, cool with less wind, and 58 on your home for Richard Williams in the morning. And Green Bay's Classic Hits.

0: 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Have some fun. It's all I want to do.
1: This ain't no disco. 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

0: Steve Miliband Jet Airliner. I'm Mike Walsh, sitting in for Scott Stevens. Appreciate you listening. So the TSA said they can't allow protein shakes larger than 3.4 ounces on board. However, you are free to, quote, bring as many rotisserie chickens as you can fit in your carry-on, unquote. And people are taking that as a challenge. Not in the seat next to me.
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a fun number? There's four cardinal directions, right? North, south, east, and west. And there are four songs that have one thing in common playing on your radio. It's the 4 at 4 with Scott Stevens, WOGB.

0: free. So we started this off with Chicago, 25 or 6 to 4. Nina, 99 Red Balloons, the 65 Love Affair, Paul Davis. And that is 50 Ways to Leave Your Lover, Paul Simon. Numbers, I believe there's numbers in all of those songs. Join us again tomorrow for the 4 at 4, 4 songs with a single theme on WOGB.
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4: So we're looking for partly sunny, a little bit breezy, but less humid. 71 today, 44 overnight, could see some frost late in the Northwoods. And then for tomorrow, mostly sunny, cool, less wind, and 58 on your home for Richard Williams in the morning and Green Bay's Classic Hits.

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Day the Rachel Way every weekday morning, and then stick around for Jimmy and the No Repeat Workday. 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

0: Green Bay's classic hits, 103.1 WOGB. Mike Wall sitting in for Scott Stevens. I thank you for listening. And someone asked a random poll. If you could freeze time, would you do anything illegal? Surprisingly, 86% of people said yes, they would. That's surprising. No, the surprising thing is 13% said they wouldn't. Here's some of the things. Robbing from big businesses. Oh, come on. Switching the clothes on two people. Now that would be funny. And someone said, is stopping time every morning to sleep more illegal? No. That's genius.
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I'm Mike Walsh, and it's too late for me. So this is Phil Collins, and You Can't Hurry Love.

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0: Green Bay's Classic Hits, 103.1 WOGB. I'm Mike Wall, sitting in for Scott Stevens. I thank you for listening. Wheel of Fortune is celebrating America's 250th birthday. Ah, she doesn't look a day over 200. With 2 weeks of American-themed programming in June, you can also win a trip to a national park or Universal Studios, sponsored by Coca-Cola. And the shows will air the week of June 1st and the 29th. Coke will help viewers, quote, drink in the spirit, sights, and stories of America through the lens of one of television's most beloved shows.
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0: So we're looking for partly sunny, a little less humid. Maybe a little breezy, though, looking at 71 today. Clearing and cooler, the wind weakens with some late frost possible northwest. 44 tonight for tomorrow, mostly sunny, cool, less wind, and 58 on your home for Richard Williams in the morning and Green Bay's Classic Hits.

You know, she's got electric boots and a mohair suit. I read it online on her Facebook page and on her TikToks and her Instagrams. She X'd me a picture of them. All right, it was a magazine. Elton John, Benny and the Jets. WOGB.

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0: crazy little thing called love. That's Queen. I'm Mike Walsh, sitting in for Scott Stevens. Thank you for listening. You know, the Memorial Day weekend is already coming. 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We're going to welcome Summer WOGB with summer songs. 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
12: Getting your heart broken can be really rough. It'll happen to most of us at some point in our lives. It's not just an emotional experience, it's a physical one too. Often described as getting the wind knocked out of you, a knot in your stomach, trouble sleeping. I recently spoke about this with Dr. Yoram Yovel, a psychiatrist and neuroscientist. He was on my podcast, Chasing Life. Now, he told me heartbreak doesn't have to last forever. And while your inclination might be to withdraw, isolate, and shut down, it's often the opposite of what supports healing. 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I'm Dr. Sanjay Gupta, helping you live a better life.
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drums. Look at that mama, she got it sticking in the cameraman. And we could have some. And he's up there. What's that? Hawaiian noises. He's banging on the bongos like a chimpanzee. Oh, that ain't me.

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0: Green Bay's Classic Hits, 103.1 WOGB. So if you're not necessarily going anywhere, this doing kind of the staycation thing, I definitely recommend, you know, Manitowoc Trivers, of course, Door County. Love us some Door County. But if you are going to hit the road, here's some of the best places to go. Richmond, Virginia. Salt Lake City. Philadelphia, not during NFL season. Tampa, not during the NFL season. Washington, D.C., not during the NFL season. The number one, Orlando.
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0: Partly sunny, breezy, but less humid. 71 today, and then could see some frost northwards tonight. Otherwise, clearing, cooler, 44 for tomorrow. Mostly sunny, cool, but less windy. And we're looking at 58 on your home for Rachel Williams in the morning and Green Bay's Classic Hits.

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Elton John enjoyed it. 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

0: She seems to have that invisible touch. That's Genesis. I'm Mike Wall, sitting in for Scott Stevens. I thank you for listening. I thank you. I say that to everyone. Like, I'm so sweet. I give people get diabetes after they've interacted with me because I'm so sweet to them. And in fact, in a new survey, 86% of office workers say please and thank you to AI. I say, Alexa, play WOGB.FM, please and thank you. One in four say they say please and thank you to AI every single time they use it.
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WOGB.